0: ourselves to make sure that any child, whether it be an Aboriginal child or others, lives in a safe home and a safe environment.
1: New research shows being frail could accelerate the onset of dementia. A study by the University of Queensland found older adults living with frailty are diagnosed with dementia 2 to 3 years earlier than those who are less frail. But Dr. David Ward says frailty is often preventable and treatable. He says regular exercise, especially strength training, can delay, reduce, and in some cases improve frailty, particularly when combined with good nutrition and social engagement. A breast cancer patient is encouraging women to follow up on health concerns. A global women's health index reveals Australia sits below the global average, with fewer than 1 in 4 women and girls aged 15 and over reporting being tested for cancer in the past year. It's also found breast cancer rates are rising among younger women as the national screening gap widens. Lynette Bolton says she's thankful she didn't put off a checkup after finding a lump in her breast last November.
2: We really have to have that early diagnosis and that early assessment to be able to get women into the incredible services that we have. And if we aren't going and getting tested, then how are we going to know?
1: Turning to sport, Australian Tori Lewis has improved her own national 100-metre record at a small meet in Slovakia, clocking a time of 11.04 seconds. The result comes on the eve of the Glasgow Commonwealth Games. And in cycling, Remco Evenepoel has narrowed the gap to the Tour de France leader after winning stage 16 overnight. Tadej Pogacar maintains the overall leader's yellow jersey with a lead of 4.5 minutes.
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6: And the weather for Goulburn and the Southern Tablelands: a partly cloudy day with a slight chance of a shower in the northwest. Winds from the west-northwest, 20 to 30 kilometres an hour, becoming light in the late evening. Currently in town, 9.2 degrees, feels like 5, heading for 14. 99% humidity and the barometric pressure pretty steady at 1025.8 hectopascals. 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You've got Brian Jones with Little Nine till 12 today. And we might have one now from Al Stewart. This is Modern Times.
7: Hello, old friend. What a strange coincidence to find you. It's been 15 years since we last met, but I still recognized you. So call the barman over here and let us fill our glasses and drink a toast to olden times. We're all

0: This one here is David Lindley.
1: Yeah, that was Jackson Browne with a nice live version of Song for Adam. And before that, we had Al Stewart with Modern Times. Time now for a word from our sponsor. A track coming up from Pink Floyd and one from the Alan Parsons Project.
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7: 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With your details, one of our friendly bowlers will reach out to you.

And that was the Alan Parsons Project with the turn of a friendly card, part one and two. Before that, a classic from Pink Floyd, Wish You Were Here. Here's Visage with Fade to Grey.

0: And that was London Grammar with Wasting My Young Years. Before that, we had Visage with Fade to Grey. And coming up now, we've got a word from our sponsors and a track from the Stones.
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Yeah, well, that's woken me up nicely. That was Thane Russell with Security. Sure sounds like Mick Jagger, doesn't he? And before that, we had Mick Jagger and the Rolling Stones with Little Queenie. And while we're playing noisy stuff, here's James Raine.

That was James Rain with The Fall of Rome. Oh, I love it. Wake me up nicely. Take us up to the news. He's Midnight Oil with Short Memory.

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2: Hello, I'm Laura Devoy. Australians in every jurisdiction will soon have access to voluntary assisted dying. Shannon Kirkwood reports.
3: The Northern Territory Government will today introduce its Rights of the Terminally Ill Bill to Parliament. Lawmakers will be allowed a conscience vote, but the government says it has the numbers to pass. In 1995, the NT became the first jurisdiction in the world to legalise the introduction of voluntary assisted dying. Four people died under the law before it was overturned by the federal government 2 years later. In 2022, the Commonwealth restored the right for the NT and the ACT to make their own laws. The NT is now the last jurisdiction in Australia to legalise voluntary assisted dying.
2: Queensland's Emergency Services Minister says he's using a meeting today to make sure people are not put at risk by the new alert system. Designed for use in emergencies like bushfires or floods, the system will be tested nationwide next Monday. But concerns have been raised about Australians who have hidden phones for safety reasons. Speaking in Melbourne alongside his federal and state counterparts, Queensland Minister Dan Purdy says there are some things that need to be sorted out.
4: AusAlert is potentially life-saving technology and we do support that, but we need to make sure Queenslanders aren't put at risk, and there are concerns around the gaps as we look to transition from the emergency alert system to AusAlert.
2: A post-budget survey of property professionals has found there's a general feeling no one will be better off under the negative gearing reform. The Australian Property Institute's latest market outlook reveals 82% of respondents identified negative gearing reform as the most widely cited downward pressure on residential prices, while residential sentiment fell from 6 to 5 on the 10-point scale. API Chief Economist Dr. Sherman Chan says this survey confirms the market is pricing the reforms now, more than a year before they come into effect. The US Central Command says American forces have launched strikes on Iran for an 11th consecutive night. Earlier today, President Donald Trump threatened to strike Pickaxe Mountain, an underground facility located near a nuclear site. Experts say more Australian women are accessing medical terminations, but a resurgence in the anti-abortion movement threatens rural patients already forced to seek care quietly. According to Flinders University, the number of women accessing abortion pills through GPs rose from 1 in 10,000 to more than 2 in 1,000 between 2014 and 2021. Women in the regions or lower socioeconomic areas accessed medical abortions at higher rates. Specialists say the anti-abortion rhetoric, which is being backed by politicians like Barnaby Joyce and Robbie Katter, only puts vulnerable women at risk. The Senior Australian of the Year and co-founder of Dementia Australia is seeking support for a national brain health promotion program. Professor Henry Brodati is in Adelaide today to advance dementia prevention. Speaking to National Radio News, he says brain health in old age is as important as that of the heart.
5: Just giving people education about these things can help reduce their risk of dementia and improve cognition. And for people who are at high risk, and they can, perhaps because they've got a family history, or they do a test, there's a number of scales you can do to see what your risk is, then maybe they could do an online program of coaching in some of these risk factors.
2: Turning to sport, in cricket, former Australian women's coach Matthew Mott has been appointed head coach of the Sydney Sixers. He served as the club's assistant coach and led the women's team last summer. The Sixers will announce a new WBBL mentor this week.
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8: And the weather for Goulburn and the Southern Tablelands, a partly cloudy day with a slight chance of a shower in the northwest. Winds from the west-northwest, 22, 30 kilometres an hour, and they should become light in the late evening. 11.5 at the moment in Goulburn. It's nice and warm. Feels like 5.7, and we're heading for 14. 80% humidity, And the barometric pressure down very slightly, 1025.1 hectopascals. 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You got Brian Jones with you for about another half an hour or so. And here's one from the Cowboy Junkies.

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1: And that was Kate Wolfe with the Red Tailed Hawk live. And before that, we had the Cowboy Junkies with Bee's Song. And here's one from Simon and Garfunkel.

0: Yeah, back to 1968 for Nancy Sinatra and Lee Hazlewood, Some Velvet Morning. Same year for Simon and Garfunkel and America. 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

Graham Nash and David Crosby there with Southbound Train. And before that, we had Melanie Safka with Autumn Lady. Getting near finishing time now. A couple more songs. Here's one from Pavlov's Dog.

And that was Vicar and Linda Bull with Melbourne Girls. And that, of course, was a Paul Kelly cover. Before that, we had Pavlov's Dog with the Episode from their album Pampered Menial. And to take me out, he's In Excess.

0: INXS there would never tear us apart out of 1987. And that's it for me. I hope you've enjoyed the show. I'll be back in next Wednesday to do it all again. And don't forget to stay tuned. Brian Lennertz will be on after me and he'll take you through the afternoon with his usual wonderful show. So I'm going out with a word from our sponsors and a track from a group called Steeler's Wheel.
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0: A Jewish organisation says last year saw the highest number of anti-Semitic incidents ever documented in Victoria. The CEO of the Jewish Community Council of Victoria today fronted the Royal Commission on Anti-Semitism and Social Cohesion. Naomi Levin said there were 564 anti-Semitic incidents reported last year. She says reports have been increasing in recent years.
1: So, regrettably, the trend was for increasing reports of anti-Semitism even before October 2023. Things were not looking to be in a particularly positive direction.
0: Federal Foreign Minister Penny Wong has raised Australia's concerns with China over this month's nuclear-capable missile test. The long-range missile with a dummy warhead was launched by Beijing on July the 6th. It landed near Tuvalu. During a meeting with her Chinese counterpart Wang Yi at the ASEAN conference in Manila, Minister Wong said Australia will continue to raise concerns around safe and professional military conduct and the importance of transparency. In an interview with Bloomberg TV, Minister Wong commented on China's military capability.
2: What other countries would want in the face of the fastest military build-up we have seen is assurances about intent, assurances around transparency. I think that's what the region wants.
0: China maintains the test was routine and complied with international law. The opposition leader is calling on the federal government to block the return of an Australian-born Islamic State fighter. Tariq Kamler, known as Dr. Jihad, was thought to have been killed in Syria in 2017, but he's reportedly been found alive in a prison in Iraq. He's allegedly one of a group of 13 Australian men linked to a terror group hoping to be released from prison and return home. Angus Taylor says the government must take steps to prevent their return.
3: They have many levers at their disposal. They can ensure that this person does not get a passport. They can use temporary exclusion orders. We have put legislation in front of the parliament to prevent third parties from helping people like him, terrorists, back into the country.
0: A breast cancer survivor and patient advocate says women must make their health a priority. The message coincides with a release of findings from a Global Women's Health Index. It shows Australia sits below the global average, with fewer than one in four women and girls aged 15 and over undergoing preventative cancer screening in the past year. Luann Lawrenson-Woods says these findings should prompt women to act on health concerns.
4: My breast cancer had spread through my right breast, and from a biopsy on some of my nodes, we could see that it was on the move. If I hadn't have been diagnosed at that time, it may have been that I would have had incurable breast cancer, which is a life-limiting disease.
0: A new education and awareness program aims to help Australians support those who have experienced miscarriage. As many as one in four confirmed pregnancies end in miscarriage. The Miscarriage Matters program provides practical advice for loved ones on how to support those affected. Turning to sport, Australian Tori Lewis is in good form ahead of the Commonwealth Games, breaking her own national record. Lewis ran a time of 11.04 seconds in the 100 metres at a small meet in Slovakia, lowering the Australian record she set last year. The 21-year-old is now heading to Glasgow for the Commonwealth Games. Athletics events will get underway on Monday.
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9: Well, good afternoon, folks. Welcome to the program. 11.4 is what the forecast is, but get this, it feels like 5.8 out there, and that wind does not surprise me. Well, I say wind, it's only a breeze, but it's a cold breeze, I can tell you. We're going for a forecast maximum of 14 degrees. I can't see us making that at the moment. We've got a partly cloudy day with a slight chance of a shower in the northwest, near zero chance elsewhere. Winds from the west-northwest, 20 to 30 kilometres per hour, becoming light in the late evening. The breeze currently, or wind, they're calling it here, is 32 kilometres per hour. The barometric pressure, 1,024 hectopascals. The humidity, 77%. And we've had no rain at all in the last measurement period. Well, good afternoon, folks. Welcome to the program. Brian and it's with you. I'm here till 4 o'clock this afternoon. And of course, today being Wednesday, it is 4 hours of Australian country music.

0: Yeah, that's an ex-winner of Star Maker. His name is Craig Robertson. And a couple of tracks from Craig, Love Just Broke Even and Fred the Fisherman. And we had a track from Lindsay Butler, When the Moon Across the Bushland Beams, to kick the program off. So good afternoon to you folks. It's 17 minutes past 12 here on Goulburn's Community Radio, Ram FM. And I got a good program lined up for you this afternoon, which I hope you will enjoy. I got a couple of messages to play. I'll get them out of the road, and I've got a medley of songs coming up from John McSweeney. So here we go.
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There's a young fellow by the name of Dean Perrott, and he's a, well, a farmer from up there in Queensland. And he gave us a letter from a mate in Kings and Grass Castles. And before that, Melinda Schneider, along with Michael Carr, Wearing White, and Melinda doing a solo one with When the Last Child Leaves Home. What I did promise you before the last messages that we had was a medley of songs from a gentleman by the name of John McSweeney. Well, we're going to do them right now.

0: Yeah, there's a medley of songs from a gentleman by the name of John McSweeney. John's out of Brisbane, and the last I heard of John, he was still a manager for quite a number of the artists around Australia. All right, I've got to play you a couple of messages and I will be back.
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4: We've had an argument. Stupid, really. 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He just bought the ute, and I didn't know how he was going to pay for it. Anyway, I suppose he was so pleased that he got that job. 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Well, the policeman said they were probably going too fast when they hit that bend. Such a stupid little thing. But they're dead. And Nikki. Nikki.
5: 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How fast are you going now? A message from the RTA.
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1: National Radio News.
2: Hello, I'm Shannon Kirkwood. A judge has extended a gag order to protect more than a dozen eyewitnesses and survivors of the Bondi terror attack. Downing Centre local court judge Karen Stafford says the order covers 20 people and will ensure they're protected from re-traumatisation and threats to their safety. It prohibits the publication of any information which would tend to identify the individuals. Judge Stafford said today the order is intended to ensure other witnesses wouldn't be deterred from giving testimony at the Royal Commission into anti-Semitism and social cohesion. Emergency services ministers are meeting today ahead of next week's test of the National Emergency Warning System. AusAlert will conduct the test on Monday, despite concerns about Australians who have hidden phones for safety reasons. Federal Emergency Services Minister Christy McBain is reassuring Australians who may have concerns about the test.
3: If receiving an AusAlert test will disrupt you or cause you and your family to feel unsafe, we ask that you turn off your mobile device or switch them to aeroplane mode before the scheduled test time. The guide to staying safe during the AusAlert national test recommends you leave your device off or in aeroplane mode for at least 24 hours after the test.
2: A post-budget survey of property professionals has delivered a poor report card for negative gearing reform. Laura Devoy has more.
4: The Australian Property Institute's latest market outlook reveals 82% of respondents identified negative gearing reform as the most widely cited downward pressure on residential prices, while residential sentiment fell from 6 to 5 on the 10-point scale. The survey also revealed there's a general feeling no one will be better off under the negative gearing reform. API Chief Economist Dr. Sherman Chan says the survey confirms the market is pricing the reforms now, more than a year before they come into effect.
2: The Senior Australian of the Year and co-founder of Dementia Australia is drawing attention to the challenges of post-diagnostic care. Professor Henry Brodaty is in Adelaide today to advance dementia prevention. Speaking to National Radio News, he says no one explains to those newly diagnosed what to expect.
5: We can do rehabilitation the same way you do after stroke. We can help people live many years positively before the late stages of dementia. There are cognitive rehabilitation programs and cognitive stimulation programs. Occupational therapists and allied health can do a lot to help people. It's an area that really deserves more attention.
2: Saudi Arabia and the United States have formally agreed to a new civilian nuclear program. The 30-year deal has been approved by US President Donald Trump. It will provide American companies a central role in developing Saudi Arabia's nuclear infrastructure and stop other nations from contributing to that process. Environmental activists are speaking out against a proposed data centre in the Northern Territory. The NT government says Beetaloo Digital has been granted an exclusive commitment over 185 kilometres of land about 30 kilometres from Darwin. The company wants to build a computing infrastructure project for AI, cloud computing and data processing, as well as on-site gas-fired power generation. Greenpeace says the centre's use of fossil fuel is a major concern and is calling on the federal government to bring forward proposed AI regulations. To sport now in AFL, Melbourne has received a major boost with vice-captain Jack Viney returning to training today. He hasn't played this season due to back and Achilles injuries. And in cricket, Sydney Thunder captain David Warner has pleaded guilty to drink driving, placing his future in the role in doubt.
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7: That was a good show.

Yeah, that's Glenn Jones and his version of a song that was a big hit for Reg Poole. All About That Crazy Ball Chainsaw. Before that, Keith Jamison was in there with Good Morning Australia. We had Eddie Lowe with Pass Me By After Only Passing Through and Everything That Love's Supposed to Be. And Brian Letton with the Poorest Millionaire and Amazing Grace. All right, what time of the day is it? 12 minutes past one. There's Owen Blundell with Lonely Sundays.

Yeah, there he is, a Lonely Sunday Song from Owen Blundell. It's 17 minutes past, 17 minutes past 1 here at Goulburn's 103.3. And as I usually do with the program, I started off with a CD. Well, that's completed that. Time to get onto the computer, and here's Mr. Ray Griffiths.

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a lady out of Bundaberg in Queensland, Evelyn Berry, and Gone for Good. And the same lady before that with Four Strong Winds. Here's Laura Downingham.

0: last forever.
1: Into Land, Evelyn Berry, and Gone for Good. And the same lady before that with Four Strong Winds. Here's Laura Downing.

0: Yeah, two great tracks from Laura Downing. And what have we got? Going to tell you all about Dyvels.
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0: All right, moving on with the music, Millsy. This one's up for you. It's Slim.

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A good song from Slim. Millsy, I hope you enjoyed those, mate. Especially for you. All right, here's Brian Letton.

Well, it looks like we've got no Dad and Dave this afternoon. So, we'll go back to the music. Sorry about that, Harley. I think the woman got the job, though. Something like that, anyway.

0: having a talk with Miss Ross and telling her a bit about the place.
1: Oh, you should be very happy here. You see, we just want someone who can do the heavier jobs for Mum. Someone who can take the washing up off her hands, who'll scrub the floors and clean the windows and things like that.
2: Scrub the floors? Clean the windows?
0: That was what we wanted, Miss Ross.
3: Oh, I see. Well, it's not just quite what I expected. I think I'll be going along now, and if I come to any decision, I'll let you know.
1: You'll let us know?
3: Yes, of course. I'll be staying at Jane Wilson's for a few more days, and I'll think matters over. So glad to have met you.
0: Dad, open the door for Miss Ross.
1: Oh, all right. But what about this position?
3: Oh, well, I don't think it would be at all suitable. I was led to believe it would be something quite different. Good afternoon.
1: Hey, Mum. Was she applying to us for the job, or were we applying to her to take it?
0: I really don't know, Dad. I'm quite sure she wouldn't be suitable. Of course, I realize that it's hard to get help, and I might have been able to come to some arrangement with her, but you spoiled everything.
1: I spoiled everything? Why, what did I do?
0: Well, you started talking about scrubbing the floors and cleaning the window.
1: Well, that's what you're getting her for, isn't it? You want a strong, healthy girl. She'll be well paid and she'll have a good home.
0: Yes, but she wasn't quite the type.
1: Yeah, I don't think she was the type. I felt nervous when I was talking to her.
0: Well, Mrs. Ramsey was telling me of a girl over from Bongula. She's the sister of the girl she's got, and she's lived on a farm all her life. Her name is Annie.
1: Annie, yeah. Oh, well, you'd better have a talk to this Annie girl, Mum. We don't want someone who will frighten us, and strike me pink, I was frightened of that Miss Ross girl.
4: Is she gone, Mum?
0: Yes, she has.
4: Oh, well, I didn't like her, Mum. She wasn't a bad looker, but she was a bit eyebrow.
0: Well, I don't think she liked us very much, Dave. She told me she didn't like getting up early.
1: Cripes, did she expect us to bring her breakfast in bed?
0: Well, this girl Annie's coming over from Bongula to see her sister at Ramsey's, and Mrs. Ramsey is sending her over here, Dad. I'll have a talk with her and find out if she's suitable.
1: Not wanting to get up early. What does she expect in the country?
4: Well, she seemed to go over pretty big with young Al.
0: Well, I asked Al to talk to her until I came back.
5: Where's Miss Ross? I wanted to see her before she went.
0: She's gone now.
5: Well, did she get the job?
1: No, she did not.
0: I don't think she wanted the job.
5: Oh, but she seemed to be a very capable girl, and her knowledge of literature and the classics was marvelous.
6: I reckon Alf has fallen for her.
5: I have not fallen for her, but I'm just trying to help the girl.
0: She doesn't need any help. Now I'd better hurry and get our tea ready.
6: Hey, Mum, there's a girl coming up to the house. I think she's come about the job.
0: Oh, yes, Dave. I've been expecting her. I suppose this will be the girl from Bongula.
6: Yeah, she doesn't look bad, Mum. A real country girl. No eyebrow airs about her.
0: Well, I'll judge whether she'll be suitable, Dave. Open the door, Dave, and then you go out. Yeah,
6: all right, Mum.
7: Is the lady of the house in? I was sent over here by my sister Louisa. She works for Mrs. Ramsey. She said there was a position here.
6: That's right. Come on in. Hey, Mum.
0: I'm here, Dave. Come in, Annie. You are Annie, aren't you?
7: Yes, that's my name.
0: Now, sit down, will you?
6: Did you have much trouble in finding the place, Annie?
7: Oh, no, I didn't have any trouble. My sister told me how to get here.
0: Dave, will you go outside and do your work?
6: All right.
0: Now, Annie, I know your sister, and Mrs. Ramsey is very pleased with her.
7: Oh, yes, Louisa's a good hard worker. I'd like to get a position here in Snake Gully, and then I could be near Louisa.
0: What's your full name?
7: Annie Bertram.
0: Oh, yes, of course. I think I met your mother when I was over in Bongula last year. Haven't your people got a place a couple of miles this side of Bongula?
7: That's right. But there's a big family of us, and my father thinks we should go out to work. I'm willing to take a job.
0: I'm glad of that. I think you'd be perfectly comfortable here.
7: Yes. I've got references if you'd like to see them.
0: Well, I think you'll be quite suitable, Annie. When will you be prepared to start?
7: Oh, I can start now. I've brought my suitcase with me, and I left it at the gate.
0: You brought your suitcase with you?
7: Yes, just in case I got the job.
8: Now, what's the first thing I have to do?

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1: Well, that was one and in with a new one. So where are Annie's got the job, Harley? So I don't know how good she's going to be, but the other bird didn't seem as though she was cut out for it, did she? Anyway, let's carry on with Brian Letton.

Yeah, that's Brian Letton. You're the one thing on my mind tonight. And when the harvest days are over, Jesse Dear. And before Dad and Dave, we had a little bit of... it's got no immigrant eyes. Yeah, that was what it was. All right, here's Karina Cordwell.

0: Yeah, from down Mildura way, that's the lovely Corina Cordwell. Probably one of the best talents I ever saw as a young person. I saw her do a concert in the town hall in Tamworth, and could have heard a pin drop. She was about 15 years of age at the time. A wonderful talent, but she wanted to become a mother and run the vineyards that her and her husband had got hold of. And that's where her career went. Anyway, I've got a couple of messages and I will be back.
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Yeah, that's a gentleman by the name of John Battles. I met John when I was comparing Bungan to a country music festival a few years back. I think he came from South Australia, I'm not sure. It was somewhere anyway, interstate. But that's his song that he released called The Jungles of Kokoda. And before that, Tan Yourself and He Just Knows. It's around about 26 minutes to 3 o'clock here on Goulburn's 103.3. Something I've never played, I don't think. I just found that I've got some of his music, and I refer to Pixie Jenkins. And I've got a couple of tracks lined up from him now, and Pixie and the band, actually. The White Crosses in the Jungle and No Man's Land. Hope you enjoy.

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And I've got a couple of tracks lined up from him now, and Pixie and the band, actually. The White Crosses of the White Crosses of the, in the Jungle and No Man's Land. Hope you enjoy.

0: Yeah, Pixie Jenkins and the band, and a track called No Man's Land. I haven't heard that his version of that before. I knew the song, but I haven't heard Pixie's version of it. All right, it's time for a couple of messages, so we better do something about that. We tell you all about the Golden Smash repairs.
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searching for the friend he'd never find. It was the final blow from fate that really turned the old man's twisted mind. He was ridiculed in barrooms, he was laughed at in the street, still searching for his friend across the land. Till someone found him dead one day beneath a table in a park, with a collar and a chain clutched in his

Yeah, that's Tommy Maxwell with a real good song. That's Half the Man. And before that, we had A Bushman Can't Survive, and it was a duet with Lynette Guest. And first up was another song about a dog called Old Gilbert. All right, it's the time of the afternoon as we head up towards the 3 o'clock news. So we'll have a little instrumental from a gentleman by the name of Greg Bain.

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1: National Radio News.
2: Good afternoon, I'm Shannon Kirkwood. The Jewish Community Council of Victoria has questioned the role of police in the ongoing pro-Palestine protests in Melbourne. CEO Naomi Levine has appeared before the Royal Commission into Anti-Semitism and Social Cohesion today, where she spoke of the disconnect between leadership and members of the community.
3: They were seeing Jewish people told to leave the CBD or told to vacate for their own safety. While other people with other views or belonging to other cultural groups were allowed to freely every week move through the CBD.
2: Acting Commander of Counter-Terrorism Group Victoria Police, Calvin Gale, is giving evidence this afternoon. One Nation leader Pauline Hanson has attracted criticism for her comments on domestic violence. Speaking to 4BC today, Senator Hanson said domestic violence is a scourge, but she said it can be a two-way street, as both men and women can lose their temper.
4: I'm not going to go into detail, but I've been through it myself in my life. And I just feel that if you're not in a house where you feel safe, you feel you don't want to be there, then you shouldn't put up with it.
2: Brittany Higgins has described the comments as atrocious. If this story has raised concerns, you can call the 24-hour National Sexual Assault, Family and Domestic Violence Counselling Line 1-800-RESPECT on 1-800-737-732. The cost for people leaving domestic and family violence has been found to have risen dramatically over the past decade. Anglicare Sydney has put the total cost of leaving a violent home at $7,017. A decade ago, it was just under $4,100. The study examined the immediate costs of leaving and the follow-on costs of rebuilding a household and establishing safety. Anglicare is calling for stronger, immediate financial supports for victim survivors. A long-running legal dispute involving Hollywood actor and director Rebel Wilson and an Australian actress has come to an end. Ms. Wilson has been found not to have defamed Charlotte McGuinness, her co-star, in a series of social media posts. In handing down her judgment this afternoon, Justice Elizabeth Raper said Ms. McGuinness failed to establish the matter caused or was likely to cause serious harm. Judge Raper has ordered Ms. McGuinness's application be dismissed and she pay Ms. Wilson's legal costs. Tasmania can expect snowfall above 300 or 400 metres tomorrow. The Bureau of Meteorology says damaging wind gusts of 100 kilometres an hour are also forecast to hit southern Tasmania from Thursday afternoon. The Bureau's Angus Hines has the latest.
5: We see a shift down here in the southeast, particularly Tasmania. A succession of cold fronts and troughs crossing the southern state here, bringing some very wintry conditions across Tasmania, clipping parts of southern Victoria at times through Thursday as well.
2: A South Korean Michelin-starred restaurant owner accused of using ants as a dessert garnish is now awaiting the outcome of a court case. Prosecutors are seeking a one-year jail term for the owner and a fine over the use of ants in the desserts. They are not among the 10 insect species approved for human consumption in South Korea. The case was brought about after diners posted photographs online of dishes sprinkled with ants. The verdict is due to be handed down in September. And after a fourth place at the Eurovision Song Contest in May, Australian pop star Delta Goodrum has announced a UK and European tour for next year. To sport, Mark Keane has been ruled out of Adelaide's contest against Collingwood tomorrow night due to illness. Nick Murray will replace him. Meantime, Melbourne has received a major boost with vice-captain Jack Viney returning to training.
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9: Well, I'm going to tell you all about the weather. It's 12.3 degrees outside at the moment, but if you happen to be out in the weather and that cold breeze that's blowing, it's 5.7 degrees, so no wonder it's cool out there. We've got a partly cloudy day, a slight chance of a shower in the northwest, near zero chance elsewhere. Winds from the west-northwest, 20 to 30 kilometres per hour, becoming light in the late evening. and we're heading for a top of 14 degrees, and we've got Buckley's chance of reaching that, I can assure you. The wind is from the west-northwest at 40 kilometres per hour. The barometric pressure 1,023 hectopascals, and the humidity is 68%. All right, next time you get the weather, of course, it will be by Rafina, who will be in to take you through from 4 till 6 this afternoon for drive. It's Dan Costa.

Christmas, sweetheart. Act one was when we met. I loved you at first glance. You read your lines so cleverly and never missed a cue. Then came act two. You seemed to change. You acted strange. Why, I'll never know. Honey, you lied when you said you loved me.

Yeah, that's a song that I used to play regularly for my late daughter when she was alive. And it's one of the best songs I think ever recorded. It's got a real twist in the tale. The early part of the song, you probably think he's talking about a girlfriend or something like that, a partner or whatever, but it's all about his daughter. And every now and then I get the urge to play it again, for it's being a little self-indulgent, I guess, but that song means so much to me, and I'm sure to a lot of other people out there as well. It's 17 minutes past 3. I've got a song now from Shazza Lee, a fairly powerful song as well, called Miss Heroine.

0: 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Contact John Crooks and his caring staff at RJ Sydney Craig, 4821 2122.
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5: 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It's fun, social and surprisingly addictive.

Yeah, that's a gentleman who one time lived in around the Penrith area of Sydney and saw the light and packed up and now makes home around Cowra there somewhere. I saw him in Canberra a few years back and he'd moved there and had started up the country music club there again. It had sort of gone into a bit of a remission, and anyway, he's got it going again, and apparently it's fairly strong. Stephen R. Cheney's his name, does a lot of John Denver songs and does them well. All right, I got an instrumental coming up now from Bob Howe. Little song about Bonanza.

All right, that's Bonanza. Finished in a hurry too. Only a minute and a half, less than a minute and a half. Bob's getting his money easy these days. All right, I got a track coming up from Alice Benfour. I got a track from John Smith and one from Frank Ifield, and that'll take me out for the afternoon. But before I do, I'd like to thank each and every one of you who invited me into your lives this afternoon, and I do hope that sometime in the last, well, 3.5 hours, I've played something that you haven't. I'm less than a minute and a half. Bob's getting his money easy.

11 a.m. through till it is 11 a.m. through until 2 p.m. and then on Sunday from 10 a.m. through to 1 p.m. All right, so here we go. Thank you very much. Have a lovely week. And the temperature outside at the moment, I can tell you, is a heat wave. It's gone up 0.2 degree. It's now feels like 6 degrees outside. So don't go out if you don't have to. Anyway, here's Alice Benfor with a song called Twinkle Twinkle Lucky Star.

0: Network has slammed comments from One Nation's leader on domestic violence. This morning, Pauline Hanson said domestic violence can be a two-way street and both men and women can lose their temper. CEO of WageEc, Nicole Yade, said this deflection and distraction narrative is part of Ms. Hanson's rhetoric blueprint.
1: Let's factually state that women can also be perpetrators of domestic violence. But to describe it as a two-way street is to completely distract from the reality of who is more likely in this country to be a victim of sexual or physical harm at the hands of a partner. Because the most dangerous place for a woman to be in Australia is in her own home. And it is alleged that this year alone, 27 women in Australia have been murdered by a former or current partner.
0: If this story has raised concerns, you can call the 24-hour National Sexual Assault, Family and Domestic Violence Counselling Line, 1-800-RESPECT, on 1800 737 732. Assaults against healthcare workers are rising and staff need better protections. That's according to the latest data from the Australian Institute of Health and Welfare today that confirms a long-standing warning from emergency doctors. The report found assault-related hospitalisations have more than doubled in the past decade, and assault is now the second leading cause of injury hospitalisations in the workforce. The Australasian College for Emergency Medicine says the figures reflect the daily reality reported by emergency department staff. Origin Energy has confirmed it's investigating a cybersecurity incident with millions of Australians potentially caught up in the breach. The energy company says it's aware of an incident where unauthorised access to customer data may have been granted, but it does not believe that the data that was breached includes customer credit card or bank details. An investigation is ongoing and the relevant authorities have been notified. Origin has 4.8 million customer accounts in Australia and provides electricity, natural gas, LPG and internet services to residential and business customers. The Senior Australian of the Year says older Australians are underutilised in the workforce. Professor Henry Bradati, who is the co-founder of Dementia Australia, is in Adelaide today to advance dementia prevention. Speaking to National Radio News, the professor says there's ample evidence of the benefits of employment in older age.
2: People like working. At that stage, and not having to work for many of them. They'd like to work. It's their socialisation, it's their stimulation. It makes them feel relevant and important, and they're an untapped resource. And we have a lot of work shortages in Australia, but if you're over 50 and you're trying to get a job, good luck. So that's a real problem.
0: Environmental activists are speaking out against a proposed data centre in the Northern Territory. Shannon Kirkwood has more.
3: The NT government says Beetaloo Digital has been granted an exclusive commitment over 185 kilometres of land just outside of Darwin. The company wants to build a computing infrastructure project for AI, cloud computing and data processing, as well as on-site gas-fired power generation. Greenpeace says the centre's use of fossil fuels is a major concern. It's calling on the federal government to bring forward proposed AI regulations, arguing next year is too late.
0: And in sport, former Socceroos captain Paul Wade has been diagnosed with a probable chronic traumatic encephalopathy. It's prompted renewed calls for all players under 12 to be banned from heading the ball. While a CTE can only be diagnosed after death, the 64-year-old received the suspected diagnosis in 2024 after experiencing neurological symptoms. After further testing, he was diagnosed with a probable CTE late last year.
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6: For Goulburn, local weather update for this hour. It's partly cloudy, medium chance of showers in the northwest. Winds from northwest 15 to 20 kilometers per hour. An overnight temperature falling between 2 and 5, with daytime temperature reaching between 9 and 13 degrees. Currently, it's 12 degrees. And that's the Goulburn local weather update for this hour. 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
6: 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I am Rufina Pritchard. I'll be with you until 6 o'clock tonight. Let's start with Peter, Paul and Mary, Blowing in the Wind.

It is 30 minutes past the hour, 4 o'clock. That is Barbara Streisand and Michael Crawford, the music of the night. The Goulburn Park Run will be on this weekend, 25th of July, at Fitzroy Street in Goulburn. 8 a.m. until 9 a.m. It is a weekly event, 5 kilometers time run, open to all ages and abilities. The run is for enjoyment, so come along. Again, that's this weekend from 8 a.m. till 9 a.m. at Fitzroy Street. Barry Blue up next with Dancing on Saturday Night.

0: songs will finish, gigs will end, and bands will break up. But you'll never forget the 45s that touched your heart and soul. 45 RPM. Songs too good to forget. Every Saturday from 2 PM. Right here on Ram FM.
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right. 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Clap your hands. Coming up next will be Billy J. Kramer. 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
3: I'd encourage anyone who's going to experience fatherhood soon. 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There's some really practical stuff. 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Whilst it can be one of life's most rewarding experiences, it can also have an impact on men's mental health, particularly in the first 12 months. So, look, we wanted to create a resource that reassured new dads and supported them to start conversations with the people in their lives. 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
6: 21 minutes to 5 o'clock. 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It's Midnight.

0: The markets in Burke will be on this weekend, 25th of July, corner Burke Street and Addison Street, here in Goulburn, 9 a.m. until 1 p.m., and it is a monthly event. The markets on Burke have a range of markets, stalls with lots of local goodies to be found, everything from local arts, crafts, fruit juice, plants, fresh flowers, live music, and great food can all be found throughout the stalls at the hugely popular markets on Burke. That will be again this weekend. 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I'll be right back.
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0: 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And good night.
1: It is 8 minutes to 5 o'clock. Ringo Starr, Photographs. Right up next, I got Petula Clark. It is the song of my life.

4 minutes to 5 o'clock. I've got one more song to get through to this hour, and then after that we cross to the second hour of Drive Time Mix after the weather and news update. So be with me on the second hour of the show. And of course, if you're still driving along highways and byways, drive safely. If you're at home, enjoy the music I put on for you. Julian Lennon, Saltwater.

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1: Good afternoon, I'm Alyssa Delfs. The Prime Minister says tomorrow's Labor National Conference will be a chance to showcase his party's evolution as members push for fresh taxes and greater gambling reforms. Hundreds of delegates have already converged on Adelaide for the summit, which kicks off tomorrow and will determine Labor's official agenda and party position. Anthony Albanese says the conference will be an opportunity to show voters the party represents a changing and modern Australia. Meanwhile, there are calls today to strip the Union Jack from the Australian flag ahead of tomorrow's Labor conference. The Manufacturers Union is behind the push, saying during the summit it will move a motion to scrap the Union Jack, saying the British symbol is a sign of the old ruling class and colonial empire and a symbol of oppression. On 7, Housing Minister Claire O'Neill this morning did not want to debate the issue and deflected questions about the move.
2: As Housing Minister, I don't spend my time thinking about the national flag. I spend my time thinking about the fact that we've got home ownership rates plummeting through the floor for young people, and our government is making really major steps to address that situation. And that's what the conference is about.
1: Meanwhile, opposition leader Angus Taylor criticised Ms O'Neill's response.
3: It's extraordinary that Claire O'Neill is out there today and she can't confirm that we should keep our Australian flag. She can't confirm that we should keep our Australian flag. Well, I'll tell you what, I am proud of our Australian flag. I know all Liberals and Nationals are proud of our Australian flag, and we will keep it.
1: New research shows being frail could accelerate the onset of dementia. Laura Devoy has the details.
4: A study by the University of Queensland found older adults living with frailty are diagnosed with dementia 2 to 3 years earlier than those who are less frail. But Dr. David Ward says frailty is often preventable and treatable. Dr. Ward says regular exercise, especially strength training, can delay, reduce, and in some cases improve frailty, particularly when combined with good nutrition and social engagement. Dementia is the leading cause of death in Australia. Around 250 people are diagnosed every day.
1: More fine, settled and clear weather is forecast for the majority of the nation tomorrow. The Bureau of Meteorology's Angus Hines has Thursday's national forecast.
5: It's this high here near southern Western Australia, which is the main weather system for at least 80 or 90% of the country. However, we see a shift down here in the southeast, particularly Tasmania. A succession of cold fronts and troughs crossing the southern state here, bringing some very wintry conditions across Tasmania, clipping parts of southern Victoria at times through Thursday as well.
1: And the creators of children's TV show Bluey say it felt like a natural step to translate the program into an Australian Indigenous language for the first time. The award-winning children's series recently translated 5 of its episodes from seasons 1 and 2 into Yolnu Matha, the Australian First Nations language of Northeast Arnhem Land, as part of an initiative for NAIDOC Week. Here's a snippet. And to sport now, Socceroos attacker Nestori Irrecunda is reportedly on the brink of signing a $33 million deal with Portuguese giants Sporting CP. The former Adelaide United star is reportedly nearing a permanent transfer to Sporting from English Championship side Watford.
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7: And for Goulburn, local weather outlook for the rest of the week. Today, Wednesday, cloudy, 13 degrees, and we're expecting minus 1 degree overnight. Thursday, cloudy, 10, 9 on Friday, sunny, and on Saturday, partly cloudy, 10 degrees. Currently, it's 9.5 degrees. And that's the Goulburn local weather outlook for the rest of the week.
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0: Once again, Don't Cry For Me, Argentina, first recorded by Jolie Covington for the concept album Evita in 1976. In 1978, it was included in the musical of the same name, and the song also covered by Madonna. That was the version you just heard. Of course, it is about the First Lady of Argentina, Evita Perón. Don't Cry For Me, Argentina.
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1: You're driving a car, and something happens. 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Let's say a large semi runs through an intersection, about 40 metres up the road. You slam on the brakes. Now, if you were travelling at 60 kilometres an hour, this commercial would end here. However, if you were travelling just 5 kilometres an hour faster, the commercial would end here. How fast are you going now? A message from the RTA.
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3: Coming up next will be Swept Away with Christopher Cross. It is 17 minutes past the hour of 5.

0: It is 21 minutes past the hour of 5 o'clock. That is, again, Swept Away by Christopher Cross. The Goulburn Farmers Market will be on this weekend, and that would be at Brightwood Road here in Goulburn, 8 a.m. until 11 a.m. And the Farmers Market is a cooperative venture promoting local producers and makers and for the public to discover the best foods of the region. So come along. There are three markets this weekend, so it's nothing to be sad and lonely, stay at home. So yes, come along and have a look around. Messages from our sponsors. I'll be right back.
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That is still with Missy Gray. It is 27 minutes past the hour of 5. The Marulan Books Exchange will be on this weekend as well, 25th of July at George Street, Marulan, 10 a.m. until 1 p.m. It's a monthly event. The Marulan Book Exchange run twice a monthly by local volunteers, providing a valuable resource for locals and visitors alike. This is one of the few book exchanges left in New South Wales, so bring your books and grab some new titles. Again, this weekend, July the 25th, George Street, Marulan, 10 a.m. till 1 p.m. Ray Conniff, Somewhere My Love.

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1: Each week, we take a look at the charts of the past. What we were loving this week in the 1960s, 70s, 80s, and now the 1990s.
0: So be in time for It's Time.
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5: And just briefly acknowledge all our presenters today. We did start with Brian Jones for community news and interviews and also flashbacks, followed by Brian Annette for country and myself. We'll end here just about time, and after 6 o'clock news, the 80s backbeat with Zoo, and then Brad and Jeffrey for Stereo Revival, thanking everyone.
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1: 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No

0: Blue by You Instrumental. Well, that's the end of Drive Time Mix for today. Thanking you all for tuning in. If you're still on the road, please drive safely. Don't forget to put your headlights on. It's too dark out there not to have headlights. Be safe, be sane. Adios, Averizayan, salamat po, and good evening to you all.
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1: Hello, I'm Alyssa Delfs. The leader of One Nation is continuing to receive criticism for comments she made this morning about domestic violence. Speaking to 4BC, Senator Pauline Hanson called it a scourge, saying it's wrong, but also said it's a two-way street with men and women losing their temper.
2: I'm not going to go into detail, but I've been through it myself in my life. And I just feel that if you're not in a house where you feel safe, you feel you don't want to be there, then you shouldn't put up with it.
1: Meanwhile, on the ABC, CEO of the Women's and Girls Emergency Network, Nicole Yade, has slammed the comments and says it's not that simple.
3: We know it takes the average person 6 or 7 times to leave, finally. And that is for lots of different reasons. Partly it's because the support people need and the accommodation that they need just simply isn't there. So it's not appreciating the full complexity of leaving.
1: If this story has raised concerns, you can call the 24-hour National Sexual Assault, Family and Domestic Violence Counselling Line 1-800-RESPECT on 1-800-737 732. A post-budget survey of property professionals has delivered a poor report card for negative gearing reform. Laura Devoy has the details.
4: The Australian Property Institute's latest market outlook reveals 82% of respondents identified negative gearing reform as the most widely cited downward pressure on residential prices, while residential sentiment fell from 6 to 5 on the 10-point scale. The survey also revealed there's a general feeling no one will be better off under the negative gearing reform. API Chief Economist Dr. Sherman Chan says the survey confirms the market is pricing the reforms now, more than a year before they come into effect.
1: After years of back and forth, Hollywood actress Rebel Wilson has won a defamation case brought by her co-star Charlotte McInnes. Miss Wilson was sued by the Australian actor who played the lead role in her directorial debut film, The Deb. And today Miss Wilson was found not to have defamed Miss McInnes in a series of social media posts. Today, Justice Elizabeth Raper said Miss McInnes had failed to establish the matter caused or was likely to cause serious harm. Miss McInnes's application was dismissed and she's been ordered to pay Miss Wilson's legal costs. Police are investigating today after firefighters found a man's body after they extinguished a shed fire on the Sunshine Coast. Emergency services were called to the blaze around 7 p.m. last night after an explosion was heard by a neighbour. Officers believe the body is that of a 61-year-old homeless man, but police are working to confirm his identity through forensic testing. Detective Inspector Craig Mansfield says police will seek help from the community as they continue to investigate.
5: So we're hoping to lean into our community here and the local businesses and the like to help us piece together this investigation with any information that they may have.
1: And taking a look at sport, former Socceroos captain Paul Wade has been diagnosed with a probable chronic traumatic encephalopathy. It's prompted renewed calls for all players under 12 to be banned from heading the ball. While a CTE can only be diagnosed after death, the 64-year-old received the suspected diagnosis in 2024 after experiencing neurological symptoms. After further testing, he was diagnosed with a probable CTE late last year. And Melbourne has received a major boost with vice-captain Jack Viney returning to training. He hasn't played this season due to back and Achilles injuries.
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8: And at the moment, outside our studio at the Goulburn Railway Bowling Club, it is currently 9.6, feels like 7.1, feels like minus something to me. And we have wind from the west at between 18 and 35 kilometres per hour, relative humidity of 78%, barometric pressure 1,021 hectopascals, and no rain to speak of today. It was a beautiful sunrise this morning, but we did start off with a frost where I was, so was a very cool start to the day. Over the next couple of days, we are looking at an overnight low of 2 for tonight, and Thursday should bring a maximum of 10 with clear skies. Those clear skies continue for Friday, minus 1 through to 9 degrees. Saturday, fair with a bit of cloud happening by the looks of things, 1 through to 10 degrees. 3 to 12 for Sunday and mostly cloudy, and that 12 degrees continues for Monday. A fair day with 2 through to 12, and by Tuesday of next week it's 3 to 11 and again a partly cloudy day. So that's what's happening weather-wise, and I'm Sue, and I'll be keeping you company through until 8 o'clock tonight, playing 80s backbeat, as I usually do. And I usually play songs around a theme, and I'm going to play some songs in honour of the late, great Bonnie Tyler tonight. And also, it is Lamington Day. Actually, I think it was the date was actually yesterday, so we might see if we can find some food related ones. And it was also World Fast Food Day, so that's the flavour of things for tonight. And the connection to that theme can be the song title, the artist or band name, the lyrics, maybe something on the cover of the album. So that's what's happening tonight, and I do know that there are people out there who delight in trying to work out why I play particular songs and how they fit into the theme. So stay tuned and let's see what we come up with. But let's start out with this one from Bonnie.

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1: That's right, Ram FM, where you're listening to 80s Backbeat through until 8 o'clock. It's currently 6:15 and it's cold. I'm not looking forward to having to go outside, but at least it's only from the studio, the nice warm studio, to the car and wait till the heater heats up, and it will be warm by the time I drive home. And have we got an update on the temperature? Yes, it's gone down to 7.6. So I think it's going to be a cool one, and we're looking at an overnight temperature of 2, which is 3 degrees warmer than it was last night. So I don't know why I'm whinging about the cold, because it's not too bad. So we had a couple there from Bonnie Tyler, It's a Heartache, and Straight from the Heart. And playing songs to do with fast food and food generally, Lamingtons in particular. I don't know how we'll go with that. And in memory of Bonnie Tyler. So that's the flavour for tonight. And here's one that Coley suggested on the takeaway side of things. Sweet and Sour from the Takeaways.

0: 80s music. Some you'll always remember, some you've forgotten, and some you wish you could. It's Goulburn's Better Music Station, FM 103.3. Why not turn me on?
1: I guess you did because you're listening to 80s Backbeat through until 8 o'clock. We're playing songs from Bonnie Tyler and also because of our theme of fast food and takeaways, which was yesterday was, you can guess that it was created in America, but apparently it was World Fast Food Day yesterday. So we'll see what we can scrape up for that. And we just heard from Bonnie Tyler with Total Eclipse of the Heart. Also, The Go-Go's with I Want Candy, and we started that set with The Takeaways and Sweet and Sour, that one from Coley. It's currently 28 minutes past six. As I said, I'll be keeping you company through until 8 o'clock, and we'll watch the temperature go down along the way. I'll just have a look and see. It's currently reading 7.6. Let's refresh it and see if it changes. Ooh. No, it's trying to trick me now. And if you're interested in the following, it might be worth considering this. Goulburn Combined Probus Club will be having a very interesting guest speaker at their meeting this Friday, the 24th of July. The speaker will be talking about the lion's hearing dogs, what they do, and how a dog helps their recipient. They will also be discussing the diabetic dogs and psychiatric dogs. The club meets at the Goulburn Workers Club, 10 a.m. for a 10:30 start. Visitors are most welcome. If you'd like further information on that, you can give Bill a call on 041 281 2439. I'll just read that again. Contact Bill, 0412 812 439. That sounded better. And that is about an interesting guest at the Combined Probus Club on Friday, the 24th of July. That's this Friday coming. And their meeting is at the Goulburn Workers Club at 10 a.m. for a 10:30 start. If you'd need more information, give Bill a call, 0412 812 439.

0: Newcastle, they have very strange mating habits. All the young women of Newcastle walk down the main street, which is called Hunter Street, for reasons that will become obvious later on in the song. All the young men of Newcastle drive down Hunter Street in their hot FJ Holdens with chrome-plated grease nipples and double reverse overhead twin-cam door handles.
1: They're sitting eight abreast in the front seat, and they lean out the window and say real cool things to the Sheilas on the footpath, like,
0: G'day. And every now and then, of course, one of the young ladies thinks to herself, what she thinks.

0: Anyway, there was this mob of blokes driving down Hunter Street in the front seat of the hot FJ with chrome-plated grease nipples and twin overhead fox tails. And the coolest of them all, who got to sit near the window, was young Normie. They pulled up outside the Parthenon milk bar, and standing outside the Parthenon was this beautiful-looking Sheila.
1: Oh! Oh!
0: Said young Normie, who'd come top in his class in English.
1: Oh, he said.
0: So he leaned out the window and he said real suave, like he said, G'day. This 9-foot-tall Hell's Angel came out of the Parthenon milk bar. Looked at Norm and said, oh, what are you? Norm said, what are you? Bloke on the footpath said, you want to go, do you, mate, eh? Norm said, yeah, you want to go, mate. Bloke on the footpath said, yeah, I'll have a go. Norm said, do you know who you're picking? The bloke on the footpath said, nah, who am I picking? Norm said, you find out, mate. And all of a sudden, there was a break in the traffic. As any young Newcastle lad knows, when you're getting monstered by a 9-foot-tall Hell's Angel, and there's a break in the traffic,

0: On a hot summer night, would you offer your throat to the wolf with the red roses?
1: Will he offer me his mouth?
0: Yes.
1: Will he offer me his teeth?
0: Yes.
1: Will he offer me his jaws?
0: Yes.
1: Will he offer me his hunger?
0: Yes.
1: Again, will he offer me his hunger?
0: Yes.
1: And will he starve without me?
0: Yes.
1: Then does he love me?
0: Yes.
1: Yes.
0: On a hot summer night, would you offer your throat to the wolf with the red roses?
1: Yes.
0: I bet you say that to all the boys.

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1: That's right, Ram FM, where we're playing songs to do with Bonnie Tyler and also to do with either junk or takeaway food, which was celebrated, if you could say that, yesterday in America, and that has actually become a tradition worldwide by now. So we just heard from Bonnie Tyler with Lost in France, and before that we heard You Took the Words Right Out of My Mouth from Meatloaf, and but he and Bonnie Tyler were both handled by the same promoter. We also heard from Bob Hudson in there, a classic Aussie one that I haven't heard for a long time. It talks about the Parthenon Milk Bar, and it was, of course, the Newcastle song with Bob Hudson. So we are playing songs to do with food and Bonnie Tyler.

And plenty more to come, 17 minutes past seven. And I'll just remind you that if you're interested in an interesting guest speaker, the Goulburn Combined Probus Club will be having a very interesting guest speaker at their meeting this Friday, the 24th of July. That person will be speaking about the Lions Hearing Dogs, what they do and how a dog can help their recipient. They will also be discussing diabetic dogs and psychiatric dogs. So these are basically dogs that help people with medical and other problems. The club meets at the Goulburn Workers Club at 10 a.m. for a 10:30 start. That's this Friday. Visitors are most welcome. If you need further information or you'd like to find out more about that, give Bill a call on 0412 812 439. That number again, 0412 812 439. And that is for this Friday from 10 to 10:30 at the Goulburn Workers Club, where you can hear them talking about, well, a guest speaker talking about Lions Hearing Dogs, diabetic dogs and psychiatric dogs. So these are dogs that alert people or perhaps do other things when their owner is having medical or other issues.

Flock of Seagulls there with their classic Iran. And yes, they do have plenty of other songs, but that is what they are best known for. And if we're talking about either fast food or junk food, then A Flock of Seagulls makes me think of chips, because that's what they hang around for. So that's why I played that. And of course, there is always that one seagull who's got a sore leg or something and manages to get more than a fair share of the food, and it may be an injury, it may not, he may be hiding one leg or something like that. We also heard from Weird Al in there with Eat It, and that of course is a pun and a makeover of Michael Jackson's Beat It. It's now 6 minutes to seven, and you're listening to 80s Backbeat through until 8 o'clock. And here's one from Meatloaf that he did actually do as a duet with Bonnie Tyler. I don't think this is the version, but A Kiss Is a Terrible Thing.

0: The takeaways there with Glam to Wham. We also heard from Meatloaf with A Kiss Is a Terrible Thing. No, it does actually say more than that. A kiss is a terrible thing to waste. And Bonnie Tyler was Lost in France. And it is 6 minutes past seven. Let's have a look and see what the weather is doing. It was 7.6 degrees. And let's refresh it and see what it's down to now. 6.1, so it's gone down quite a bit, and it feels like 4.5, so it's quite a bit colder out there. And we have wind from the west-northwest at between 7.9 and 17 kilometres per hour. Relative humidity has crept up to 92%, and barometric pressure 1,023 hectopascals with no rainfall to speak of, but there was a lot of frost around this morning. We're looking for an overnight low of 2 tonight, a maximum of 10 tomorrow, and it should be clear skies for Goulburn. Friday, clear skies again, and the temperature range minus 1 to 9. Saturday, 1 to 11 and fair. And by Sunday, it's mostly cloudy, 3 through to 12 degrees. Playing songs to do with fast food and junk food, because it was a day yesterday that was celebrated in America and later became a worldwide event to celebrate junk food. And also playing songs from Bonnie Tyler. Here's Don McLean. This one goes out. Thank you, Paul, for suggesting this one. Not necessarily an American one, but a pie generally is regarded as junk food.
1: A long, long time ago.
0: Or fast food.
1: I can

Don McLean there with American Pie, and a very well-known song. And these days, well, back in the 80s, I think a better-known movie, and not necessarily in the best possible taste, shall we say. A community service announcement for the Goulburn Women's Shed. This is... they're holding a regular coffee catch-up at the Goulburn Soldiers Club. We welcome all women to come along and meet like-minded women in a friendly, supportive environment, have a chat and see how the Goulburn Women's Shed is progressing. We will be having a couple of raffles, so bring along your gold coins. From now on, they will be held every second Saturday and fourth Tuesday of the month, to make it easy to remember. So that's at the Goulburn Soldiers Club at 10:30 a.m. and the fourth Tuesday, which is next Tuesday, is the one that's on at the Goulburn Soldiers Club at 10:30 a.m. That's the Goulburn Women's Shed holding a regular coffee catch-up at the Goulburn Soldiers Club. And everybody's welcome as far as I'm aware. And there will also be an event every second Saturday. So twice a month you can meet up with those women for friendship and meeting like-minded women in a friendly, supportive environment. Have a chat, see how the Women's Shed is progressing, and they'll be having a couple of raffles. So bring along your gold coins. And the Goulburn Evening Branch of the Country Women's Association is having a reduce, reuse, renew event. It will be held on Sunday the 2nd of August between 10 a.m. and 2 p.m. at the CWA rooms at 2 Montague Street. It's close to the Sloane Street end and on the same site as the courthouse. If you don't know where the CWA rooms are, on the corner of the park. The entry fee is a gold coin donation, with plenty of bargains like clothing, household items, books and bric-a-brac to be sold at prices starting from as low as a dollar. Coffee, tea and cakes can also be purchased. This will be a cash-only event. That's the Goulburn Evening Branch of the CWA having a reduce, reuse and renew event. And this one will be held on Sunday the 2nd of August between 10 a.m. and 2 p.m. at the CWA rooms. Plenty of bargains to be had from the princely sum of a dollar.

Well, that was a bit interesting. My headphones were fighting with the two cups that go over your ears were fighting with each other. I couldn't unwind them. But I have managed to do that now. So we just heard Candy Girl from New Edition. We also heard from my friend the Chocolate Cake, and that was part of the Mushroom group of artists. Cheeseburger in Paradise from Jimmy Buffett. Very strange songs that man sings, but he's got there's something engaging about him. And it's 27 minutes to 8, 27 minutes to cram music in. And we have, how about this one from Bonnie, playing songs for Bonnie Tyler, who passed away recently and is known for many, many songs. This one from the soundtrack of Footloose.

The Sunny Boys there with Alone With You. And we also heard from Bonnie Tyler, the late great Bonnie Tyler, with Who Was Holding Out for a Hero from the soundtrack of Footloose. And if you're looking for some health services, health checks, there is a convoy coming to Goulburn on Monday the 3rd of August. It'll be at the Goulburn Showground Picnic Area in Broadwood Road. And you're likely to see and hear ads about it coming up. They are providing free health checks. No appointments needed. You just drop in. Skin checks, heart, blood pressure, weight, BMI checks, mental health support, health information, haircuts and beauty treatments, and a safe place to talk. So that's on Monday the 3rd of August, 10 a.m. to 3 p.m. And maybe consider getting something checked that you haven't thought about for a long time. And the Sunny Boys there are actually appearing in Brisbane very shortly, and I intend playing a few songs of theirs over the next couple of weeks. I'd like to thank you for your company for 80s Backbeat, particularly if you've been here for the whole shebang. And I invite you to join me next Wednesday and every Wednesday for as much 80s music as I can cram into the time available through until 8 o'clock and loosely connect to a theme, such as Bonnie Tyler and fast food. And I did actually say and use a nasty term in relation to pies, and I shouldn't have done that because there are plenty of great pies out there, and they are the one-handed fast food that Australia is well known for. Become a gourmet item. It's like people going out and testing and tasting wine and putting up reviews. They do that with pies now, so they are very well known. A couple of songs to go, and Braden should be in fairly shortly. 14 minutes to go. Here's Taco putting on the Ritz.

you go where fashion sits, but now there is. Different types who wear a day coat, pants with stripes and cutaway coat, perfect fits, but now there is.

sitting on the Ritz. Different types who wear a day coat, pants with stripes and cutaway coat, perfect fits. Putting on the Ritz.

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1: Good evening, ladies and gentlemen, and welcome to Stereo Revival. My name is Braden. I'll be with you for the next couple of hours, bringing you rock, pop, and soul from the 50s till now. We've got our album for the week coming up tonight for 33 and a third. That's at 9 o'clock. And it's a classic which over the last 8 years I have not given attention to. It's never been an album of the week, never been a album for 33 and a third. And it's about time that changed, because I think a lot of people would argue that it's one of the greatest records of all time. So that's coming up at 9. In the meantime, we're going to get things underway tonight with a track by the inimitable, I just love that word, I know I say it too much, but some things truly can't be imitated, by the wonderful Neil Finn. This is from his 2001 album, 1-0. It was the opening track, and it's called The Climber.
2: Well, don't mind you, the vocal's going to be spotty.

Patti Smith's cover of Changing of the Guards from her 2007 covers album 12. A album I bought, like so many, at a shop that no longer exists. I got it at the Borders on South Bank in Melbourne. God, I don't even know if that shopping centre still exists. South Bank obviously does, but the DFO that was there might not. You've Changed by Sia was in the middle of that block, and The Climber by Neil Finn. Sometimes I catch myself thinking about when I bought CDs. I used to actually have a list of my CDs, and I could tell you where I bought all of them, and I would put next to it where I got it or when or how. I definitely don't do that anymore because I have way, way, way too many CDs. That was the ambitions of a young teenager. But it saddens me in a way that so many of the great record shops and media stores of my youth and even my adulthood are gone now. Even JB is moving out of media, sort of one of the last great bastions. And it really is a pity that everything has moved so firmly to streaming when it's such a fleeting concept. It took Spotify a very, very long time to even make a profit. If something goes wrong with an element of it, if they lose a server farm or something, people's access to music could be crueled. I like the idea of keeping my physical media. I have it all digitized, but not just the ability to put a CD on my stereo and listen because I'm old fashioned, but also the fact that if my computer died tomorrow, I would still have all my music there. So I'm going to get on to cheerier topics now with one by Blondie. This is Hanging on the Telephone.

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2: Hope you're enjoying the show so far as we continue to bring you rock, pop and soul from the 50s till now. We're going to keep going in a second with a track by Nick Cave and the Bad Seeds. This is the opening song from the wonderful album No More Shall We Part. It was the lead single as well. It's called As I Sat Sadly By Her Side.

As I Said Sadly by Hassan by Nick Cave and the Bad Seeds. Keep the Car Running by Arcade Fire. And Take Me Back by Bonnie Tyler, the late, great Bonnie Tyler. I've heard a lot of Total Eclipse of the Heart, Hold Now for a Hero, recently since her tragic passing. But I wanted to share some more Bonnie Tyler and some of my favourites that don't get played as often. That, of course, is my favourite Bonnie Tyler song, Take Me Back, from the Fast and the Speed of Night album. But we might explore some of the great tracks from Ravishing as the week goes on as well. 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It's 8:41. We're heading towards 33 and a third at 9 o'clock when we play an entire album. This week it's a classic of rock from 1971. But in the meantime, let's keep the rock, the pop and the soul coming. This is Paul Simon, The Obvious Child.

Disco Biscuit Love by the Jezebels. Before that, we had Brand New Day by Van Morrison, Mind's Eye by Wolfmother, and The Obvious Child by Paul Simon. Tonight's album is an untitled record by Led Zeppelin, released in 1971. It was their fourth album and is commonly known as Led Zeppelin 4, as the previous albums were known as Led Zeppelins 1, 2, and 3. Or rather, Led Zeppelin 2 and Led Zeppelin 3. The 1 was a bit retroactive. In fact, the album has no title. It is sometimes referred to as Four Symbols, as each member of the band contributed a symbol to the record's label that was meant to represent themselves. Even guest vocalist Sandy Denny, who appears on The Battle of Evermore, contributed a symbol to represent herself, which is used as an asterisk to signify her contribution to the track. So sometimes it's called Four Symbols, sometimes it's called Zoso, which the symbol representing Jimmy Page is said to read as. It's not intentional. They're not intentionally written as letters, but it does. You can see where it comes from. But the album's lack of title, in fact, lack of any text on the outside of the cover, was considered marketing suicide at the time. But Page had great belief in what the band were doing at the time and really wanted to separate it from the first three albums, make a clean break, not hark back to the previous Led Zeppelins. Of course, the fact that it ended up largely being called Led Zeppelin 4 kind of suggests that didn't entirely work. At any rate, the album is now considered a masterpiece. It was an immediate critical and commercial success. It spawned two significant singles, Black Dog and Rock and Roll, but also contains fan favourites such as When the Levee Breaks, Misty Mountain Hop, and, of course, Stairway to Heaven. So kick back and enjoy tonight's album for 33 and a third. This is Led Zeppelin's untitled 1971 record.

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4: You're listening to Stereo Revival. We're going to flip the record over now for side two of Led Zeppelin's fourth album.

That was Led Zeppelin with their fourth album, which I hope you enjoyed. An album that perhaps I have been remiss in not exploring more on the show up till now. We're closing in on the end of the show, but we've still got time for some more tunes. This next one is a track recorded by John Lennon, produced by Phil Spector for the Rock and Roll album. This is Stand By Me.

0: Waiting by Green Day, and John Lennon with Stand By Me. Thank you for your company this evening. I'm going to leave you this next one, which is Split Enz and Charlie. Until next time, take care. I look forward to your company on Friday night. Good night. Stay warm. It's going to be very cold the next couple of days. Only getting up to like 10 tomorrow and 9 on Friday. So rug up. Good night.
1: Thank you, Paul. I love you. Ladies and gentlemen, I'd love to do another one. Here's a song from the Dysrhythmia album, 1977. Neil first joined the band. Nigel first joined the band. And I'm happy to say they're both with us tonight.

0: I'm William Broom.
1: And I'm Barry Mackay.
0: And welcome to It's Time, the show where we look at the best of the Australian national charts between the 60s and the 90s, using the Kent Music Report, the Australian Music Report, and the ARIA charts. Today, we're looking at the best of the charts, and this week in 1980. Barry, what's coming up on today's show?
1: Coming up on today's show, we've got the B-52s, Blondie, The Angels, and The Village People.
0: Kicking us off at number 69 in the Australian Singles Chart this week on the 21st of July 1980 was Dexy's Midnight Runners and Gino.

0: Alexi's Midnight Runners and Gino at number 69 in the Australian Singles Chart this week on the 21st of July 1980. And that single went on to peak at number 44 in September later that year. Released in March 1980, Gino was the breakthrough hit for the British soul-influenced band Dexys Midnight Runners. Written by Kevin Archer and Kevin Rowland, the song is a tribute to the 1960s soul singer Gino Washington. It features a distinctive brass-heavy sound and samples crowd chants from the 1974 Van Morrison live album to recreate the atmosphere of Washington's performances. Initially, the band's record label wanted the track to be a B-side, but Rowland insisted on its potential as a lead single. The decision proved correct when the song climbed to number one on the UK Singles Chart. Despite some early negative reviews from music critics, Gino became a definitive track of the era in the UK and helped launch the band's successful debut album.
1: And falling down the Australian national charts this week on the 21st of July 1980, one place from number 46 back to number 47, were the B-52s with their hit Rock Lobster.

0: Rock Lobster by the B-52s at number 47 on the Australian national charts this week on the 21st of July 1980. And that single had peaked at number 3 here in Australia in May that year. Released as their debut single in April 1978, Rock Lobster launched the career of the Athens, Georgia band, the B-52s, and it was written by singer Fred Schneider and guitarist Ricky Wilson. The song became a signature tune, known for its quirky surf rock influence and nonsensical lyrics about a beach party populated by real and imagined sea creatures. John Lennon cited the song as the primary inspiration for his 1980 return to the studio, saying that the song's sound reminded him of Yoko Ono's own musical work.
1: Rising up the charts, 8 places from number 48 to number 40 this week, on the 21st of July 1980, was Perth band The Dewgites and In Your Car.

0: from Perth, that's the Dugites, and In Your Car at number 40 in the Australian Singles Chart this week on the 21st of July 1980. And that single went on to peak at number 34 in the Australian Singles Chart 2 weeks later. Formed in Perth in 1978, the Dugites were a prominent Australian rock band that blended power pop and new wave with a touch of 1960s girl group influence. Led by vocalist Linda Nutter and keyboardist Peter Crosby, the group gained national attention through frequent appearances on Countdown and extensive touring. Their breakthrough hit, In Your Car, was released in May 1980 as the lead single from their self-titled debut album. The song was produced by Bob Andrews of Graham Parker and The Rumour. The song's success helped the album achieve gold status and earned the band a nomination for Best New Talent at the 1980 Countdown Music Awards.
1: Falling down the Australian national charts this week on the 21st of July 1980, from number 31 to number 38, were American band The Motels and Total Control.

0: That's Total Control by The Motels at number 38 on the Australian National Charts this week on the 21st of July 1980. And that single had peaked at number 7 in May that year. Released in late 1979, the song was the second single from the debut album by LA new wave band The Motels. While it missed the charts in the US, it was a major hit in Australasia, peaking at number 7 here in Australia and making number 11 in New Zealand. Lead singer Martha Davis wrote the lyrics during a period of personal grief, originally conceiving it as a fast thrash punk track. However, the addition of a minimalist bluesy chord progression transformed it into a haunting ballad.
1: Rising up the charts four places from number 39 to number 35 this week on the 21st of July 1980 was Jonah Louie, and You'll Always Find Me in the Kitchen at Parties.

0: with a song that went on to peak at number 21 in the Australian singles chart the following month. That's Jonah Louie at number 35 in the Australian singles chart this week on the 21st of July 1980, with You'll Always Find Me in the Kitchen at Parties. Released in May 1980, the song became a signature hit for the English singer and songwriter Jonah Louie. The track is a quirky synth-pop classic that explores social awkwardness. It found its greatest commercial success in New Zealand, where it reached number 3, and it peaked at number 16 on the UK singles chart. The song's distinctive sound was created almost entirely by Louie in his home 8-track studio, using a Polymoog synthesizer. While it was long rumoured that the female backing vocals were provided by Kirsty MacColl, Louie later clarified they were actually performed by the wives of the track's producers. Decades after its release, the song was used in a 2010 IKEA advertising campaign in the UK.
1: And at number 34 on the Australian national charts this week, on the 21st of July 1980, we had Blondie and a hit from their album Eat to the Beat. Here is Atomic.

0: Number 34 on the Australian National Charts this week on the 21st of August 1980. That's Blondie with Atomic. And that single had peaked at number 12 here in Australia in May that year. Released in February 1980, Atomic served as the third single from Blondie's fourth studio album, Eat to the Beat. The track was written by Debbie Harry and Jimmy Destri, with Mike Chapman handling production. Originally envisioned as a follow-up to the disco-influenced Heart of Glass, the song ultimately incorporated spaghetti western elements and surf guitar. The lyrics were largely composed through scatting during rehearsals, with the word atomic used to signify power and futurism. Atomic became the band's third number one single in the UK, holding the top position for 2 weeks. In the US, it reached the top 40 on the Billboard Hot 100 during the spring of 1980.
1: Let's take a bit of time out now and look at the top 10 albums of the week for this week on the 21st of July, 1980. At number 10, we had True Colours by Split Enz. At number 9, Stardust by Willie Nelson. At number 8, 21 at 33 by Elton John. At number 7, The Magic of Boney M by Boney M. At number 6, Dark Room by The Angels. At number 5, Emotional Rescue by The Rolling Stones. At number 4, Unmasked by Kiss. At number 3, Glass Houses by Billy Joel. At number 2, East by Cold Chisel. And at number 1, Can't Stop the Music, the motion picture soundtrack by The Village People. And that peaked at number 1 for 9 weeks, and this was its 5th week at the top. Let's take a closer look at the number 2 album of the week, East by Cold Chisel, which first peaked at number 2 the previous month. Released on June the 2nd, 1980, East is the third studio album by the Australian band Cold Chisel. It was produced by Mark Opitz. The record represented a deliberate move towards a more commercial sound, becoming the biggest-selling Australian album of the year. Many tracks address topical or social issues, such as Star Hotel, which documented a Newcastle riot, and Four Walls, which referenced the Bathurst jail riots. The cover art featuring Jimmy Barnes in a bathtub was inspired by the 1793 painting The Death of Marat. Notably, it was the first Cold Chisel album to feature songwriting contributions from every band member, breaking the previous writing monopoly of keyboardist Don Walker. Well, let's hear a song from that album, East by Cold Chisel. Here's Star Hotel.

0: That Star Hotel from the number 2 album of the week this week on the 21st of July, 1980, East by Cold Chisel.
1: Let's have a look at the news headlines for July 1980. On the 5th of July, Bjorn Borg won his fifth consecutive men's Wimbledon title today, defeating John McEnroe in a five-set thriller. At the Wimbledon ball this evening, he danced with the ladies' singles winner, Australian Yvonne Goolagong Cawley, who claimed her second Wimbledon title by beating Chris Evert. On the 9th of July, the collapse of Sydney's Nugent-Hand Merchant Bank has become a real-life mystery. Co-founder Francis John Nugent was found dead in an apparent suicide, while his partner Michael John Hand, a US Vietnam veteran, disappeared from his Sydney hideout last month. The bank, which offered secretive Swiss-style banking to 240 clients, has allegedly been linked in reports to illegal activities including drug smuggling, arms deals, and possibly acting as a front for the CIA. On the 17th of July, Ronald Reagan was chosen today by the Republican Party in Detroit as their presidential candidate, calling on Americans to trust their shared values to face the crisis of the hostages in Tehran. And finally, on the 19th of July, Leonid Brezhnev opened the 22nd Olympic Games in Moscow amid the largest boycott in Olympic history. Following the Soviet invasion of Afghanistan in 1979, US President Jimmy Carter led a boycott joined by about 60 countries, though nations including Britain, France, Italy, Sweden and Australia competed.
0: Falling down the charts from number 15 to number 18 this week, on the 21st of July 1980, was Australian band The Angels and No Secrets.

0: The Angels and No Secrets at number 18 on the Australian Singles Chart this week on the 21st of July 1980. And that single had peaked at number 8 on the Australian Singles Chart the previous month. No Secrets was released in April 1980 as the lead single from the fourth studio album by the Australian hard rock group The Angels, titled Dark Room. The song is noted for its distinctive driving bass line provided by Chris Bailey and the aggressive theatrical vocal delivery of Doc Neeson.
1: 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Today we're looking at the best of the charts from this week in 1980.
0: Rising up the chart 6 places from number 17 to number 11 this week on the 21st of July 1980 was the band The Tourists and I Only Want to Be With You.

0: I Only Want to Be with You by The Tourist at number 11 in the Australian singles chart this week on the 21st of July 1980. And that single went on to peak at number 6 on the Australian singles chart 2 weeks later. In 1979, British band The Tourist covered I Only Want to Be with You, a track originally made famous by Dusty Springfield in 1964. Featuring Annie Lennox on lead vocals and Dave Stewart on guitar, the song was recorded in just 20 minutes at the end of their album sessions, with Lennox completing her vocal track in a single take. Despite the quick recording time, it became the band's biggest hit, matching the number 4 peak of the original on the UK singles chart.
1: And rising up the Australian national charts this week on the 21st of July 1980, from number 7 to number 4, were American band Lip Sync and Funky Town.

0: That's the disco-influenced Funky Town by Lip Sync at number 4 on the Australian National Charts this week on the 21st of July 1980. And that single went on to spend 2 weeks at number 1 here in Australia from 2 weeks later. The track became a global commercial phenomenon, reaching number 1 in Australia, Canada, West Germany and the US. In America, it topped the Billboard Hot 100 for 4 weeks. The song eventually sold over 8 million copies worldwide, and it was ranked by Billboard as the 8th most popular single of 1980.
1: Holding steady at number 2 on the Australian Singles Chart this week on the 21st of July 1980 were The Vapors and Turning Japanese.

0: That's The Vapors and Turning Japanese, holding steady at number 2 on the Australian Singles Chart this week on the 21st of July, 1980. And that single had peaked at number 1 on the Australian Singles Chart for 2 weeks the previous month. Songwriter David Fenton wrote this track as a heartfelt tribute to a love that lingers, sparked by the memory of a single photograph of an ex-girlfriend, with the famous chorus coming to him suddenly at 4 a.m. The production was handled by Vic Coppersmith Heaven, who had recently worked with British mod band The Jam. In the United States, its music video, directed by Australian music video maker Russell Mulcahy, became one of the first 200 clips played on MTV.
1: Okay, let's review the top 10 singles of the week on the 21st of July 1980 here in Australia. At number 10, we had Cheap Wine by Cold Chisel. At number 9, Tired of Toeing the Line by Rocky Burnett. At number 8, Love at First Night by Kim Hart. At number 7, Coming Up by Paul McCartney. At number 6, Shandy by Kiss. At number 5, Call Me by Blondie. At number 4, Funky Town by Lip Sync. At number 3, You've Lost That Loving Feeling by Long John Baldry and Kathy McDonald. At number 2, Turning Japanese by The Vapors. And at number 1, in its third week of a 4-week run at that position, we had The Village People with Can't Stop the Music.

0: That's Can't Stop the Music by The Village People in its third week of a four-week run at the number one position. It was the title track from The Village People's feature film. While the song failed to reach the US top 40, it was a major international success, making number one here in Australia and also in South Africa.
1: Well, that's your show for another week. Thanks go to David Kent and his website www.australianchartbooks.com.au for the use of his Kent Music Report and Australian Music Report charts in the show. News headlines are mostly sourced from the Chronicle of the 20th Century, published by Penguin. I'm William Broom.
0: And I'm Barry Mackay.
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sun goes down, the hands on the clock keep going around. I just get up and it's time to lay down. Life gets tedious, don't it? My shoe's untied, but I don't care. I ain't figuring on going nowhere. I'd have to wash and comb my hair, and that's just wasted effort. Water in the well getting lower and lower. Can't take a bath for 6 months more, but I've heard it said, and it's true, I'm sure, that too much bathing will weaken you. I open the door and the flies swarm in. I shut the door and I'm sweating again. And in the process, I crack my shin, just one darn thing after another. Old brown mule, he must be sick. I jabbed him in the rump with a pin on a stick. He humped his back, but he wouldn't kick. There's something cockeyed somewhere. A mouse chawing on the pantry door. He's been at it for a month or more. When he gets through, he'll sure be sore, 'cause there ain't a darn thing in there. Hound dog howling so forlorn. Laziest dog that ever was born. He's howling 'cause he's sitting on a thorn and just too tired to move over. The tin roof leaks and the chimney leans, and there's a hole in the seat of my old blue jeans, and I've ate the last of the pork and beans. Just can't depend on nothing.

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And now I'm getting dandruff. Grief and misery, pains and woes, and debts and taxes, and so it goes. And I think I'm getting a cold in my nose. Life gets tasteless, don't it?

I'm going to read out to you now some genuine insurance claims made by people back in Ireland. Now, these are not jokes, ladies and gentlemen. These are actual claims made by the people in the Emerald Isle and their excuse, by the way, as to how the accident happened. Are you listening to me now? Okay. Now, here's the first one. Leaving for work, I drove out of my driveway straight into a bus. The bus was 5 minutes early. Here's another one. I bumped into a lamppost that was obscured by human beings. Oh, I'm enjoying myself, I really am. What about this one? Driving home late, I drove into the wrong house and collided with a tree that I don't have. These are genuine. It's hard to believe, isn't it, eh? Here's a lovely one. I have been driving for 40 years and I fell asleep at the wheel. I love this one. The pedestrian was all over the road. I had to swerve 10 times before I hit him. Oh, dear God. And this is the last one. The man had no idea where to run, so I ran over him. Did you enjoy those, by the way? I did. Thank you. Ah, you're lovely.

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boogie bugle boy of Company B. And when he plays boogie boogie bugle, he was busy as a buzz bee. 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

0: 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Musical memories, adult contemporary, country classics, sport, news. 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

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Old sleepyhead, that's my boy. Gotta have a drink of water and a story read. A teddy bear named Fred.

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From Crookwell to Collector, Barulan to Yass, from Wingelay to Gunning, Dalton to Bungania, Goulburn to Tarrigay, from Gurmangallen to Mossvale, Lake George to Tarawda.

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2: Good morning, I'm Laura Devoy. A property market expert says the recent decrease in housing prices across capital cities is leading to buyer unease across the housing market. Domain's June quarter house price report has found combined capital city house prices fell 1.4% and unit prices 1.2%. It was the first quarterly decline in more than 3 years. Chief of Economics and Research for Domain, Nicola Powell, told National Radio News current market conditions preference buyers, which is leading to a slower market.
3: What we've got is a much more price-sensitive, cautious buyer out there now. You know, there's no buyer that wants to purchase a home on a Friday and then to find out it's cheaper on a Monday. And what that does, it just slows down conditions, it slows down their decisions, and ultimately buyers are just waiting.
2: The United States will help Saudi Arabia establish a civilian nuclear program. The two countries this morning signed a landmark deal, which the US Department of Energy says will lay the legal foundation for a decades-long multi-billion dollar partnership. It will see American companies involved in the Saudi nuclear energy program. US lawmakers had earlier raised concerns about the potential for the capability to be converted to develop nuclear weapons. The agreement will now be transmitted to Congress for review. The Federal Education Minister says he hopes the Victorian Government and the Australian Education Union can resolve a pay dispute quickly. Tens of thousands of teachers are walking off the job today after rejecting the state's latest offer of a 28.3% pay rise over 4 years. Jason Clare told the ABC getting more teachers into schools is vital.
4: And we've got a shortage of teachers. At our universities now, we're seeing some really big jumps in the number of people enrolling in teaching, and that's a good thing. But we also want to make sure that our teachers are paid what they deserve, as well as taking some of that unnecessary admin burden off them so they get more time to teach, to do the things that really make a difference.
2: New South Wales Fair Trading is investigating an online business which allegedly told customers proceeds from sales would assist victims of the Bondi Beach terror attack. A public warning was issued in February, and allegations Bondi United breached Australian consumer law will be heard in the Supreme Court next month. In a statement, New South Wales Fair Trading says consumers should be able to trust representations made by traders are truthful and accurate. The World Health Organization says the number of fatalities from the Ebola outbreak in the Democratic Republic of Congo and Uganda has now surpassed 1,000. Around 2,500 cases have been recorded since the disease was first detected in May. UNICEF's John James is in Bunia.
5: On Saturday, I was in a different health zone in Nizi, about an hour away. We came out of meeting the doctor there, and a woman was just wailing. A clump of bones next to her, another baby that had died, and people sort of just a few meters away putting on their protective clothing, getting ready to decontaminate the area. So, you know, hundreds of children who've died, more than 1,000 now deaths, and rapidly spreading. You're right, when I came here, it was in about 3 health zones, now we're in more than 40. And at the same time, you know, the response, as we've been saying, has been struggling to keep pace. There's so much that's needed in terms of supplies, and to be honest, we're a little bit behind.
2: That audio from the BBC. Turning to sport, pole vault champion Nina Kennedy will carry the Australian flag at the opening ceremony of the Commonwealth Games. Para swimmer Tim Hodge will carry the King's baton, a new tradition to be introduced in Glasgow. Both athletes are attending their third Commonwealth Games. The event will get underway in Glasgow early tomorrow morning, Australian time.
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7: And at the moment, sitting on around about 7 degrees, feels cooler than that, expecting a maximum of 11 degrees today. At the moment, according to the Bureau, the wind is from the west-northwest, 18 to 26 kilometres an hour, with 99% relative humidity. Partly cloudy today, slight chance of a shower during the morning. There is a moderate fire danger rating, and the UV index is also marked as moderate.

And throughout the morning, there'll be some trivia, there'll be the gig guide, and some bad jokes. And what I hope is a great music mix from me to you.

How's that? The favorite call of a spinner or a fast bowler when they query an LBW, especially when they're playing the Poms. How's that? Out, get out of here. Here's the Divinals. Pleasure and the pain from falling over after too much rain. Hang on, I don't think that's in the song.

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0: When you see the orange lights flashing near the 40 sign on the back of a school bus, it means you must slow down to 40 k's while overtaking the bus. Not just near schools, anywhere, or it could cost you at least $112 and 1 point. So when the orange lights flash, it means you must slow down to 40.
1: A message from the RTA.

Shirley Bassey with a classic hit from her. And now here's Cliff Richard and the Shadows, followed up by Cilla Black.

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The late, great John Denver there with any song. And now on REM FM 103.3 PK and a smorgasbord of music, it's time for the gig guide at the Bolo on Friday the 24th, Matt Dent. And on Saturday the 25th, Rumble at the Hybo. On Friday the 24th, we've got Mark Dabin. On Saturday the 25th, Seattle. And at the Soldiers Club on Saturday the 25th, holy cow. Yes, indeedy, holy cow. That's a different name. Saturday the 25th, Soldiers Club. REM FM 103.3, PK with you. 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
1: National Radio News.
2: Good morning, I'm Laura Devoy. House prices in Sydney have fallen by 3.3%, their first quarterly decline in more than 3 years. New figures from Domain show a nationwide drop in house and unit prices, ending the longest run of quarterly growth in over a decade. The median house price in Sydney is now $1.71 million, down from nearly $1.8 million. Adelaide recorded the strongest growth last quarter, up 4.8%. The median price there now $970,000. There is limited supervision and few classes operating at Victorian public schools today as tens of thousands of teachers walk off the job. It's the second time they've taken industrial action this year and comes after union members voted not to accept the state government's latest offer of a 28.3% pay rise over 4 years. A rally will be held in Melbourne's CBD from 10:30 a.m. Victorian President of the Australian Education Union, Justin Mullally, told the ABC why teachers are going on strike.
3: The Victorian government funds our schools the lowest level of any state and territory, and it's been that way for far too long. One of the results of that is that teachers, education support staff, school leaders are working around about 12 hours unpaid every week. It's their goodwill, it's their unpaid work that is actually filling the funding gap.
2: A new report has found one in five Australians have skipped buying personal hygiene or cleaning products in the past year to afford other essentials. Shannon Kirkwood has more.
4: Charity Good 360 found 5.5 million Australians were living in hygiene poverty. That includes more than a third of middle-income earners. More than one in four people redirected hygiene spending to pay for food, while household cleaning items were the second most common item people left behind to save money at the checkout. The charity says the most common consequences of hygiene poverty were social withdrawal and poorer mental well-being. Others include delayed visits to the doctor or dentist to save money and missing work or a job interview because they couldn't access basic hygiene.
2: American forces have begun another round of strikes against Iranian targets. Overnight, President Donald Trump threatened to blow up a bridge or a power plant for every ship Iran attacked in the Strait of Hormuz. The US Central Command says over the past 3 months, Tehran has targeted more than 30 commercial vessels transiting the international waterway. Venezuela's ousted President Nicolas Maduro will go on trial in his drug trafficking case in June next year. Overnight, Mr. Maduro appeared in a US court on various charges, which he denies. The BBC's Will Grant reports from Caracas.
5: His lawyers will be arguing that the entire case needs to be tossed, that he was the sitting head of state, that he has immunity, diplomatic immunity in that regard, and that there is no case to be heard. I'm not sure how much success they will have in that regard, but that will be the line that they will be taking, not just for Nicolas Maduro, but for his wife, the former First Lady, Celia Flores, too.
2: Turning to sport, Collingwood has named Josh Dacos to face Adelaide tonight. The 27-year-old missed training on Tuesday with an ankle issue but got through captain's run yesterday. The Crows have opted to rest Braden Cook but will welcome back veteran Taylor Walker. Tonight in the NRL, the Penrith Panthers will be without fullback Dylan Edwards when they take on the Parramatta Eels. Edwards received 10 stitches in his head last week. The Eels will be boosted by the return of half Mitchell Moses.
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8: At the moment, according to the Bureau, it's about 8 degrees out there, expecting a maximum of 11 degrees. Wind is from the west-northwest, 25 to 35 kilometres an hour with 99% relative humidity. Partly cloudy today, slight chance of a shower somewhere along the way. There is a moderate fire danger rating, and the UV index is also moderate. And now on REM FM 103.3 with PK as I crank up the second hour of today's episode of A Smorgasbord of Music.

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The Mojos with some Aussie blues. It's a fool's game. And now from the trivia file, would you believe, on July 23rd, 1986, the former Prince Andrew married Sarah Ferguson. And on July 24th, 1916, Private T. Cook from New Zealand wins the Victoria Cross at Poissy-Arts in France. And on July 26, 1865, the capital of New Zealand moves from Auckland to Wellington. A little bit of trivia for you. And also, July 27, 2003, comedian Bob Hope dies 2 months after his 100th birthday. There you go. A little bit of trivia for you. And now here's another blues track from Kelly Autry.

did you know that everywhere is within walking distance, if you have the time? The Thompson Twins.

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1: National Radio News.
2: Good morning, I'm Laura Devoy. A property market expert says the decrease in quarterly house prices may not help first home buyers. Domain's June quarter house price report has found combined capital city house prices fell 1.4% and unit prices 1.2%. Chief of Economics and Research for Domain, Nicola Powell, told National Radio News high interest rates are adding financial pressure to first home buyers. She says the price fall was Australia's first in 3 years.
3: Interest rates are still high, interest rates still remain restricted, and they're likely to still remain high into the rest of this year and into 2027. And I think that is going to be the financial hurdle that first-time buyers will struggle with.
2: A new scorecard has revealed New South Wales is failing to reduce carbon emissions fast enough to meet looming targets. The Net Zero Commission says without change, the state is unlikely to meet its legislated reduction targets of 50% by 2030 and 70% by 2035. If it's to meet the 2030 target, the state needs to cut emissions 2.5 times faster than the average rate. The Commission says government decision-making, including on proposed coal mine extensions, were not consistent enough with the targets. Restrictions come into force tomorrow on the importation and use of nicotine pouches. With the details, Shannon Kirkwood.
4: Access to the products will be banned across a number of pathways, from having them compounded by pharmacists to the importation through the personal importation scheme and the special access scheme or authorised prescriber scheme. Head of the Therapeutic Goods Administration, Professor Anthony Lawler, says the new regulations are in response to growing public health concern about nicotine patches, in particular their use by adolescents. Wastewater